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2: Top of the morning, the headlines. Faz mourns former Veep, Scott, and Isoka to have a force-fed mind. The Football Association of Zambia has sent a message of condolences to the Scott family on the death of former Vice President Guy Scott, who died on the 15th of July 2026. Vice President Keith Mwemba says Dr. Scott was a lifelong friend of sports, with his notable role as a leader of the Zambian delegation to the 2012 AFCON final in Libreville, which was won by the Chipolopolo, immortalizing his association with the game. Mwemba said Dr. Scott's place among the nation's heroes is assured, having been one of the leading figures in the political life of the country in the post-one-party state era. Dr. Scott, 82, died at his Trotrova farm in Leopards Hill area after an illness.
0: News 360.
2: President Hakainde Hichilema has promised to open a large-scale phosphate mine in Isoka district. President Hichilema, who was speaking during a community engagement in Isoka, said the mine will help create employment for many people in the district. The head of state observed that the phosphate, which is abundant in Isoka, is a key ingredient in the production of fertilizer. And President Hichilema has promised to work on the water reticulation system in Isoka once he is voted back into office.
0: News 360.
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3: Explosions have been heard across Iran, including in regions far from the Gulf, as the U.S. Central Command announced it had mounted another round of attacks. In the capital, Tehran, air defences were activated, while in Avaz, near the head of the Gulf, Iranian media said a hospital was evacuated due to nearby missile strikes. President Zelensky of Ukraine has sacked his popular defence minister, Mikhailo Fedorov, who'd been in the job just 6 months and was seen as a key figure in the expansion of drone warfare against Russia. The dismissal has been met with stinging domestic criticism.
0: News 360.
2: The US dollar is trading at 18 kwacha 22 ngwe. The Great British pound is trading at 24 kwacha 48 ngwe. The euro is trading at 20 kwacha 83 ngwe. And the South African rand is trading at 1 kwacha 11 ngwe. These rates are according to the Bank of Zambia. Please take note that they're indicative and may vary from bank to bank.
0: Rocking Sports.
2: England head coach Thomas Tuchel retains the backing of the Football Association and is expected to lead the team into the Euro 2028. A 2-1 defeat by Argentina meant England's men missed out on a first World Cup final appearance since 1966. Tuchel was criticised for his substitutions as England squandered a 1-0 lead late on, but he has the full backing of the FA chief executive Mark Bellingham. The German signed a 2-year contract extension in February, having been appointed in January 2025 on an 18-month mission to win the World Cup. The day will be pleasant with high thin cloudiness. Highs will hit 22 degrees. The night will be partly cloudy with lows dropping to 9 degrees. Sunset is expected at 17:52. The headlines. Faz mourns former Veep, Scott, and Isoka to have a force-fed mind. My name is Temwani Nkata. Good morning.
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0: 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It's not just breakfast. It's a whole vibe. TJ, Mr. Rock, and Thrill in the Morning.

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Now, this is how you keep up with the latest in hip music, and we shall blaze this by the hour. This is The Rent.

this week's Rock FM Essential New Tune, The Rent. It's been certified as a future hit right here on Lusaka's number one hit music station, Rock FM. Good vibes, hot hits, and pure energy. TJ. In the morning with Mr. Rock and Thrill. M1, he rocks nonstop.

Party. That's Music of Now, Horan. Good morning, Rock Nation. What a beautiful Thursday morning it is. Hope we had a restful night. And yeah, you're waking up feeling refreshed, recharged, and ready to conquer the day. Thank you for choosing Zambia's ultimate hit station, 96.5 Rock FM. Tomorrow in the morning, and trust me, we've got another fantastic show lined up for you all the way until 10 o'clock. All right? Let's step into this Thursday with energy, with that purpose, and good health, all right? As you head out today, here's a simple reminder. 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Ariana Grande as well came through. Hate That I Made You Love Me. And of course, we set sail the show with Meghan Trainor, Shimmer. All right, more of these hits coming your way all the way until 10 hours. Otherwise, if we look at how your fields are this morning, starting with the capital, Lusaka, a cool start. The fields are 11 degrees. It will become sunny later with highs hitting 25 degrees. Over in Kawe, temperatures are 10 degrees right now. It will warm up to 24 under clear skies. So pretty much a nice warm day. Ndola will start with 12 degrees. That's the feels right now. Plenty sunshine and highs hitting 26 degrees. So fairly nice day for you as well. In Kitwe, it's a crisp morning. 11 degrees is the feeling, rising to 25 degrees as the day progresses later this afternoon. And of course, in the capital of tourism, Livingston, a nice chilly 9 degrees starts today before climbing to Pleasance of 27 degrees. As we always know, Livingston is slightly warmer than all the other towns. So yeah, that's pretty much your weather pattern in those towns. All right, good morning to you, everybody that is tuned in. Wherever it is that you may be around the country or out there in the diaspora, streaming and enjoying your number one hit station, we totally appreciate that. All right, today we also join the rest of the world in marking several important observances, including World Snake Day. It raises awareness about the importance of snakes in our ecosystems. Also, World Listening Day, encouraging us to listen more carefully to nature, to communities, and of course to each other. All right, International Drag Day, celebrating creativity, artistic expression, and performance culture around the world. As the roads do begin to fill up this morning, I do believe that they are filled up pretty much everywhere, especially on the major roads. A gentle reminder to everyone, travel easy, man. Take it easy on the roads. Be patient, keep a safe distance, avoid distractions, and remember, you will get to your destination. Yeah, whatever the case, even if the traffic is crazy, it will move, all right? So, yeah, no need for you to rush and then arrive early, or at least arrive safe. That is exactly what we want you to do. You don't want to get to regret because you've scratched somebody's bumper, or you hit some cyclist and then now you have to score because you have to deal with the police and paperwork and all of that, all right? So just take it easy right there on the road. And can you believe it, Rock Nation? Just one more day away from the weekend. Let's keep showing up. Let's stay consistent. Keep pushing. Keep believing. And keep giving it your best at whatever it is that you do. Success doesn't always come from giant leaps. It comes from small, consistent efforts that we make every single day. Trust and believe. So for all of us here at Rock FM, we wish you nothing but wins. Good favor, good health, and opportunities throughout the day. Do keep it right here. Your headlines are coming in the next 8 minutes. And at 7:45, as we always do, we will get into Africa and find out what stories are making headlines for this Thursday. Top of the hour, 8, we got your news 360 coming back. But right before we get to your African news, I will share with you

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0: Plumbers Life, that's what it's called. Lady Gaga on Rock FM 96.5. It's been back to that. Now, Horan, with a little more time, and of course, Humberstone, or it's a holy Humberstone, I beg your pardon, with a cruel world before the jump. 7:37, some news from the Z. Government has announced the death of former Republican Vice President and Acting President, Honorable Dr. Guy Lindsay-Squart, who died at the age of 82 yesterday. According to a press statement issued by Secretary to the Cabinet, Patrick K. Kangwa, Dr. Squart passed away yesterday, 15th July 2026, at his Trova Farm in Leopards Hill, Lusaka, after an illness. Dr. Squart served Zambia in several senior capacities. He was Minister of Agriculture, Food and Fisheries in the Cabinet of the second President, Dr. Frederick Chiluwa. During his tenure from 1991 to 1993, he was widely credited with averting a national catastrophe during the drought of the century by modernizing logistics and securing emergency inputs, paving way for a record harvest in 1993. He later served as Republican Vice President from 2011 to 2014 under the fifth President, His Excellency, Mr. Michael Chilufya Sata. Following President Sata's death on 28th October 2014, Dr. Squart assumed office as Acting President of the Republic of Zambia from October 2014 to January 2015. His historic 90-day tenure marked him as the first white head of state in a democratic African nation and the first on the African mainland since 1989. During the transition, he maintained national stability and oversaw the democratic election of his successor, President Edgar Lungu. Born in 1944 in Livingston, Dr. Squart was the son of Alex Squart, an ally of the Zambian independence movement. He was an accomplished academic, holding a degree in economics from Trinity Hall, Cambridge, and a master's and PhD in cognitive science and artificial intelligence from the University of Sussex. He also conducted research in robotics at Oxford University. Before politics, he served as a planner in the Ministry of Finance and founded Walkover Estates, a successful agribusiness and major exporter of Zambian produce to European markets. In 2001, Dr. Squart co-founded the Patriotic Front alongside Michael Sata and was regarded as a strategic voice of reason in transforming the party into national powerhouse. President Hakainde Hichilema has accorded the late Dr. Squart a state funeral in recognition of his distinguished professional and political contribution to the nation. The state funeral burial program will be released in due course. May his soul rest in peace. Rock FM does join the rest of the nation in mourning this gallant soldier. That's your news from the Z. 7:40 is the time. In 5 minutes, we shall be getting into Africa to find out what stories are buzzing in African news. 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

0: Maisy Peters and Julia Michaels is called Kingmaker. Rock Nation, 7:46 is your time. This is what mornings are supposed to sound like. Great music, positive energy, and one incredible Rock Nation listening across Zambia and beyond. We appreciate that. Thank you for making Rock FM part of your day. 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All right, Rock FM. Otherwise, as the continent joins Zambia in mourning, tributes continue to pour in following the passing of former Zambian Vice President and acting President Dr. Guy Scott, who died at the age of 82 after an illness. Dr. Scott certainly did make history in 2014 when he became Zambia's acting president following the death of President Michael Sata. That made him the first white head of state in Africa in more than two decades. President Hakainde Hichilema has accorded him a state funeral in recognition of his distinguished service, and so has the rest of Africa. Rock Nation, join me as I share with you the big stories of the continent this morning in African news that is coming up right about now. Good morning.
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2: Zambia's former Vice President Guy Scott, who briefly became Africa's only white head of state since the end of apartheid, died on Wednesday at the age of 82. The Economist, who was born in Zambia to Scottish parents, died at his farm in the capital, Lusaka, after a short illness. Scott served as Vice President of the copper-producing Southern African country from 2011 to 2014. He became acting president in 2014 following the death of President Michael Sata, making him Africa's first white head of state since South Africa's F.W. de Klerk. Scott served in the role for nearly 3 months but was barred by the constitution from running for president because his parents were not Zambian by birth.
0: In more African news this morning on your number one hit station, I take you to Uganda, where Besigye has rejected court-appointed lawyers in his treason trial. The Ugandan opposition leader has refused to accept court-appointed lawyers in his ongoing treason, insisting he will only be represented by his legal team of choice. Now, Besigye told the High Court that he preferred lawyers including former Kampala Mayor Arias Lukwago, who is in detention, and Kenyan lawyer Martha Kaura, who also was barred from entering Uganda, as the only advocates he trusts to defend him. The court has given Besigye 2 weeks to accept state-funded lawyers, warning that if he does refuse, the counsel will be appointed on his behalf. The trial has been adjourned to July 29th. Besigye, a longtime rival of President Yoweri Museveni, maintains that he cannot receive a fair trial under the current circumstances and says his rights have been violated.
2: Uganda's opposition leader, Kizza Besigye, refused to accept the lawyers being forced upon him for his treason trial on Wednesday after his chosen advocates were arrested or barred from the country. The 70-year-old long-time rival of President Yoweri Kaguta Museveni has been in jail since late 2024, when he was kidnapped in Kenya and smuggled back to Uganda. Last month, his main lawyer, former Kampala Mayor Arias Lukwago, was seized by the army and thrown in jail, while his other lead lawyer, Kenya's Martha Karua, was barred from entering the country. When his trial began on Monday, the court said he had to choose from a list of state-approved lawyers, but Besigye refused. The judge said he had 2 weeks to accept the lawyers and adjourn the case until July 29. Uganda has seen mounting political repression in recent months, with the army arresting opposition figures, lawyers, and shutting down a major media group.
0: Meanwhile, in Kenya, Rastafarians disappointed after cannabis petition has been rejected. Members of the Rastafarian community have expressed disappointment after the High Court dismissed the bid to allow the use of cannabis for religious purposes. The petition argued that marijuana is central to Rastafarian worship and should be protected under the constitutional right to freedom of religion. However, Justice Bahati Wamuye ruled that Kenya's laws banning the cultivation, possession and use of cannabis do not violate religious freedom, saying the petitions failed to provide sufficient constitutional grounds for an exemption. While upholding the ban, the judge called for a broader national conversation on cannabis laws. The Rastafarian community has vowed to appeal the decision.
3: Rastafarians in Kenya expressed their disappointment on Wednesday after a court refused to grant them the right to smoke weed on religious grounds. The community had been pushing Kenyan courts since 2021 to allow them to use the herb under the constitutional right to freedom of religion. In front of the High Court in Nairobi, some Rastafarians were trying to come to terms with their defeat.
4: It was hoped, against all hope, that that decision will free the Rastafarian society of Kenya from the stigmatization that it has experienced over the years, from the frustration that it has also experienced over the years, and of course the frustrations that have often come with the arbitrary arrests, sometimes the illegal searches and intrusion to their privacy. So we had hoped that this will mark the end of it.
3: In front of the judges, Rastafarians attempted to emphasize their use of cannabis in their religious meditations. But the High Court said the community had failed to show that marijuana was a necessary part of their practice.
5: We've been waiting for this judgment for a long time, and our disappointment is it didn't have to be virtual. They could have just come and made the judgment while looking at us. We could have accepted that. Because we are humbled, we are waiting for any judgment that could have come through. So it's a disappointment.
3: During these 6 years, we have been persevering and we will not lose hope. We will continue to pursue our rights, because when you see one door has been closed, we believe other doors have been opened. Under Kenyan law, possession of cannabis is punishable by up to 10 years imprisonment and a substantial fine. The community's lawyer said they would appeal Wednesday's decision.
0: 7:53, and on that note, from Kenya, where the courts have made it clear that grass isn't greener on the legal side, that's where our African journey comes to an end today. The headlines may change, the debates will continue, and yes, some dreams may have gone up in smoke, but the African stories never stop unfolding. Join me again for another roundup of the biggest stories shaping our continent right here on Rock FM. Until then, stay informed, stay kind, stay curious, and whatever you're growing, make sure it's your dreams. Nothing green. Good morning.
1: This weekend, the Battle Knockout gets real. It's the three-way Battle Knockout weekend. It's not just music. It's a showdown. Showdown. Showdown. It's the three-way Battle Knockout weekend. Three voices, three minds, three completely different vibes. Mr. Rock, Thrillmatic, TJ. No limits, no genre restrictions. They're bringing their own selections. Any year, any sound.

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1: Top of the morning, the headlines. Faz mourns former Veep, Scott, and Isoka to have a force-fed mind. The Football Association of Zambia has sent a message of condolences to the Scott family on the death of former Vice President Guy Scott, who died on the 15th of July 2026. FAS President Keith Mwemba says Dr. Scott was a lifelong friend of sports, with his notable role as a leader of the Zambian delegation to the 2012 AFCON final in Libreville, which was won by the Chipolopolo, immortalizing his association with the game. Mwemba said Dr. Scott's place among the nation's heroes is assured, having been one of the leading figures in the political life of the country in the post-one-party state era. Dr. Scott, 82, died at his Trotrover Farm in Leopards Hill area after an illness.
0: News 360.
1: President Hakainde Hichilema has promised to open a large-scale phosphate mine in Isoka District. President Hichilema, who was speaking during a community engagement in Isoka, said the mine will help create employment for many people in the district. The head of state observed that the phosphate, which is abundant in Isoka, is a key ingredient in the production of fertilizer. And President Hichilema has promised to work on the water reticulation system in Isoka once he is voted back into office.
0: News 360.
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2: Explosions have been heard across Iran, including in regions far from the Gulf, as the U.S. Central Command announced it had mounted another round of attacks. In the capital, Tehran, air defenses were activated, while in Avaz, near the head of the Gulf, Iranian media said a hospital was evacuated due to nearby missile strikes. President Zelensky of Ukraine has sacked his popular defense minister, Mikhailo Fedorov, who'd been in the job just 6 months and was seen as a key figure in the expansion of drone warfare against Russia. The dismissal has been met with stinging domestic criticism.
0: News 360.
1: The US dollar is trading at 18 kwacha 22 ngwe. The Great British Pound is trading at 24 kwacha 48 ngwe. The euro is trading at 20 kwacha 83 ngwe. And the South African rand is trading at 1 kwacha 11 ngwe. These rates are according to the Bank of Zambia. Please take note that they're indicative and may vary from bank to bank.
0: Rocking Sports.
1: England head coach Thomas Tuchel retains the backing of the Football Association and is expected to lead the team into the Euro 2028. A 2-1 defeat by Argentina meant England's men missed out on a first World Cup final appearance since 1966. Tuchel was criticised for his substitutions as England squandered a 1-0 lead late on, but he has the full backing of the FA chief executive Mark Bellingham. The German signed a 2-year contract extension in February, having been appointed in January 2025 on an 18-month mission to win the World Cup. The day will be pleasant with high thin cloudiness. Highs will hit 22 degrees. The night will be partly cloudy with lows dropping to 9 degrees. Sunset is expected at 17:52. The headlines. Faz mourns former Veep, Scott, and Isoka to have a force-fed mind. My name is Temoni Nkata. Good morning.
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0: 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More energy than your first cup of coffee. It's not just breakfast. It's a whole vibe. TJ, Mr. Rock, and Thrill in the Morning.

this week's Rock FM Essential New Tune, The Rent. Now, this is how you keep up with the latest in hip music, and we shall blaze this by the hour. This is The Rent.

Nicky Romero and Almero featuring Grace Barton. Run to You. Before that, Maroon 5 with Heroin. Bruno Mars, Something Serious. Good morning to you, Rock Nation. This is Samwani in the morning on your number one hit station. All right, so in our human interest story this morning, well, Even Match, a talented young musician, died after cliff jumping at Bellevue Quarry near Nashville. And yeah, he's being remembered for being one of the brightest kids ever known and also good at playing the guitar. All right, a 17-year-old boy died after cliff jumping into a quarry in Tennessee. Now, Even Mash died in that quarry in Nashville, citing, well, negligence from the Nashville Metro Police. Mash was jumping with three other teens, all of whom survived, according to the outlet. Mash, a young musician from Spring Hill, was described as a beautiful and talented son who always was sweet and caring. He had a passion for music, especially the guitar, which he played very well and was always writing his own music. Even always followed his own path and knew where he wanted to go in life and was one of the brightest kids that was known. He is survived by parents, other siblings, sister-in-law, several grandparents, aunties, uncles, and cousins, and his four-year-old nephew and a girlfriend. A service for Even will be held this Sunday, the 19th of July, at Williams Funeral Home in Columbia. The father of a friend of Marsh stated that, "I want to go find me to support the family with funeral expenses amid his death." He did go on to say Even was known for his love of music and his deep compassion for others. When a friend's parent was going through cancer treatment, Even shaved his head in solidarity, showing just how much he cared for others around him. All right, the GoFundMe added that Marsh's kindness touched so many lives, and his absence is felt deeply by everyone who knew him. As publication, the fundraiser has raised nearly 19,000 of its 22,000 US dollars goal. All right, District 35 Metro Council member Jason Spain is reportedly cooperating with investigations and the property owners of the quarry in which Marsh died. All right, so investigators and the property owners of the quarry said they've been in contact with the police to make sure that everything they require is being availed to them. All right, so the owner of the quarry did say this as he was in Spain. All right, quite unfortunate, man. What a talent, what a kind guy. 17 years is such a young age, man, for somebody to just lose their life like that. All right, but also it's kind of risky, some of the things that we choose to get up to, you know. Why would you want to jump off a cliff at a quarry? I don't know what sort of adrenaline people get to have, but yeah, that's some really risky stuff, right? But only Lord, man. Rest in peace to Even, all right? And I hope that that fund figure of 22,000 US dollars they're looking for is actually raised, so they can actually put him to rest well, all right? Otherwise, that's our human interest story. 8:25 and 8:30, your headlines will be coming up on the other side of that. We also do have your phone tap, so keep it right here on your number one hit station. 96.5 FM. 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

0: Top of the morning, the headlines. Fuzz mourns former Veep, Scott, and Isoka to have a force-fit mine.
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2: 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It's the three-way Battle Knockout weekend. Three voices, three minds, three completely different vibes. Mr. Rock, Thrillmatic, TJ. 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They're bringing their own selections. 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
1: Good morning. 8:33 on Rock FM. Tamani in the morning with Mr. Rock and Thrillmatic. All right, it's Thursday. Easy mornings. I hope that you are having. You're enjoying your noodles back at home in the office. Oh, yeah, in your dormitory room, preparing for that next class. That is your ideal meal, all right? Don't say I didn't spot you. Okay, otherwise, Mr. Rock just did join me in the studio right now. Good morning, sir. How are you doing?
2: I'm good. I'm good. You all right?
1: I'm okay. I don't know. Just, I don't know why I have this. How can I describe this? I have that feeling of disappointment. That I usually have when Zambia doesn't perform well in football.
2: Really?
1: At tournaments. Yeah.
2: How come?
1: I don't know.
2: Did you place a bet?
1: No. No?
2: Okay.
1: Yeah. No, actually, I did. So, I did place a bet with our in-house game, which went well because I won. But you know how you bet on a team, but deep down, your heart really wants the other team to win. I don't know whether it makes sense.
2: Yeah, I kind of get it.
1: Yeah.
2: Yeah. I get that.
1: So I did bet on Argentina, but really, I would have loved England to go to the final. So,
2: yeah.
1: I'm in my feels this morning.
2: Yeah, they messed it up.
1: They did.
2: They messed it up. The manager was not brave.
1: Yeah.
2: Which I think the word going around is coward. Because some of this... No, it's true, though.
1: Yeah.
2: The substitutions he made, the way the team reacted to going ahead was just absolutely insane. Very, very Arsenal-esque in the Champions League final.
1: Yeah.
2: Where you just allow a team to just come at you now.
1: Fall back and just say...
2: But how do you expect to survive a team with such huge talent? They keep coming at you. They keep coming at you. But it's... All your defenders are behind the ball. When you look at some of the pictures that are being shown where a whole host of English players are in the penalty box, and you've got all these Argentine players free to move the ball around, to pick their spots. And, of course, with Messi, something is always possible, right?
1: It's that guy.
2: And then you remove people. You've got two defenders, Argentine centre-backs, both on yellow cards. Instead of trying to exploit that scenario where you go at them.
1: Go at them and try and get a foul.
2: Try and get something out of it. Yeah, because they won't play the same. They don't want to get red carded. But I don't know, man. It's just, you can sit here and think like, oh, yeah, armchair critics. But this is not even that, man. Even when the subs are happening, like, okay. Gordon just has scored. At least he's running at players. You already have... a deficit on the right side where you've put Morgan Rogers, who's not a runner at players.
1: Yeah.
2: That's a central player, not a winger. I'm assuming Saka was not much fit. Madueke had a rubbish game in the first place. He shouldn't have been there.
1: Yeah.
2: To be fair. So it's like default. Harry Kane was a ghost. It's just, in the end, you don't deserve to get to the final if you play like that.
1: No, you don't.
2: It was okay until they scored. I think it was okay. A bit of a dirty game compared to what we saw the previous night, which was a much better spectacle from purely from a football perspective.
1: Yeah.
2: This one was just acrimonious, man. People are just kicking each other and fouling each other. And you're like, okay, it goes back a long way, the rivalry. But the XGs for both teams, it's halftime. They're both like super low. You know, it's like no shots on goal for either team at halftime. By the time England scored, I think Argentina only had one shot on target. And then you just decide to go park the bus against... Yeah, I mean, that Gonzalez boy who came on really terrorized them on the left side.
1: Yeah.
2: Because he was causing so many problems. Very good substitute. And you see the braveness of Scolanis, their manager.
1: Their coach.
2: He threw in everything.
1: Yeah.
2: and you throw in, oh, let's throw in Dan Burn, and let's throw in Konsa, and you know, you're removing your attacking players.
1: We're going defensive. Like, back the bus.
2: But it, you know, I just think like, this is not. So is the plan just to keep withstanding this? And you could see the moment Argentina just changed their approach, it's like they were just all over them, man. And it was just, how many saves did Pickford have to make? Yeah. The post saved them. So in the end, you're like, guys, you're not playing football.
1: Yeah.
2: You're literally now just hanging on for dear life. And that's not nice to watch.
1: No.
2: You know, and in the end, the team that wanted it more got it. It's as simple as that.
1: And in all fairness, they deserved it.
2: If you look at the overall game,
1: yeah.
2: At halftime, the 0-0 score was like a fair
1: score.
2: A fair scoreline.
1: Yeah.
2: England go ahead. It's not that England were better. You would not be surprised if Argentina went ahead or England went ahead, because
1: it was an even game.
2: It was even.
1: Yeah.
2: So when England went ahead, it was like, oh, they really pushed and they just chanced something and it worked out. But once that goal goes in, Argentina just woke up and they came at it. You know, and in the end, yeah, overall, the quality showed in a lot of their players.
1: Yeah.
2: You know, Messi was just doing things which he wasn't doing before. You know, and again, that's what a captain's supposed to do. Take it on your shoulders.
1: Turn the game around.
2: Carry your team,
1: carry
2: right?
1: Carry your team, yeah.
2: On the other side, the guy was playing CDM. You know what I mean? Like, he didn't even have a shot on goal, you know? No, seriously. Like, the captain is like, where's our captain? Oh, he's there. And he was panting. Like, I don't know how tired he was.
1: Yeah.
2: And that was an air-conditioned stadium. I'm not lying. It's an air-conditioned stadium. So it's not like the conditions were crazy. Right?
1: Yeah.
2: So it just shows the difference. And those are the things that when you get to the biggest of stages, and if you remember, like, you've got players like Mbappe who forced that penalty shootout in 2022.
1: Mm-hmm.
2: You know, you need those kinds of players on the biggest stages who just step up and do something. Jude Bellingham did that in the last thing. But your biggest players are supposed to be... All of a sudden, England looked short.
1: Yeah.
2: You know, like, okay, this doesn't look like...
1: Was it a tactical blunder by Tuchel? Selection? Well,
2: it's always a tactical blunder once you lose.
1: Morgan Rogers on the right, I was just like, what is this guy doing? That was a big surprise,
2: right?
1: Yeah.
2: That was a big surprise. You're right. They could have even put Gordon on the right and...
1: Rashford on the left.
2: On the left. It's almost like it do not. He went very Gareth Southgate kind of approach, where it was more conservative.
1: Then,
2: you know, but you could see that. Okay, when you go one up, ideally you want to bring some more energy to put pressure on the defenders. Like I said, two of them had yellow cards.
1: Yellow cards, yeah.
2: You know, you even bring in Ivan Toney because Kane was struggling. I'm not saying remove Kane, but make a tactical change where Ivan Toney or Rashford come in and you just, people can at least run at the defenders, and not where it's like practice match, man. They're just in the final third of the England game. They're just throwing in balls, they fail, it comes back, they try again. They try again. And the moment that goal comes, Enzo had that opportunity.
1: Yeah.
2: Pickford makes a great save. From the resulting corner, same position, same shot, or at least same idea. Like, how are you leaving this guy? You've seen him, what he's done throughout the World Cup. He's got one hell of a shot.
1: Yep.
2: Right? So it's they had that, and I hate to call it the African syndrome, but where you reach a point where, like, you're lacking concentration, right?
1: Yeah.
2: You're just so focused on protecting what you have.
1: The little goal. One goal against Argentina.
2: You know? And in the end, they've got nobody else but to blame. But I'm so no one else to blame but themselves.
1: Yeah, true.
2: So I look at it and I'm like, hey, you know, I went to sleep, I'm just like, hey. You know, as a football fan,
1: yeah,
2: the two best teams in the semifinals prevailed.
1: Yeah.
2: let them face off each other in the final, and we see who's, because Argentina has not been fantastic.
1: No,
2: but they've been good enough. It's always fun to see them come back.
1: Yeah,
2: it's like when their backs against the wall, how they played against Egypt, how they played against Austria. Was it Switzerland? No, Switzerland, right?
1: Switzerland.
2: It's just, that's the, like the heart of a champion kind of thing. And, you know, they play dirty.
1: Keep fighting to the end.
2: Yeah,
1: do what you have to get the result.
2: Yeah, but yeah. The thing, you see, Argentina, well, like, we love Messi. He's a clean player. Messi doesn't play dirty, right?
1: No. Yeah.
2: But he's surrounded by hooligans, man. Like, you know.
1: But
2: like,
1: you need that.
2: Like that the Simeones and Romeros and you know, like you pull everything out of your bag of tricks.
1: Yeah.
2: And Argentina are brilliant at doing that. So I'm very keen to watch how Sunday goes, because Spain are a very clean team.
1: Do you think they return the title?
2: Let's just say this. I'm supporting Spain.
1: Okay.
2: Yeah.
1: Okay.
2: But I they have absolutely every chance to retain it. Every chance.
1: I think it'll be a great write-up for Messi if they win it.
2: Yeah, from last a storyline.
1: Yeah.
2: Yes, from a storyline, it's great for Messi, right? But purely from who's been the best team in the World Cup, it's been Spain.
1: Yeah.
2: It's been them, and that's why it just makes it for a great storyline. There'll be, whichever way it goes, some great storylines will come around this World Cup.
1: But it's not going to be easy for Spain, like you said. They're a clean team.
2: Absolutely,
1: playing not. Argentina
2: it's definitely not going to be easy at all, right?
1: Yeah.
2: But that's why that's what makes it intriguing for me. Like these two teams, which have got a very different style of play, right?
1: Mm.
2: How will they neutralize each other?
1: Yeah.
2: And who will step up? I mean, we know, like, hey, Messi will step up. That's
1: absolutely
2: expected.
1: He has,
2: right?
1: He has proved it.
2: But the way he inspires his team.
1: Mm.
2: You know, I remember one point where they lose the ball, it goes to the back. So now, like, England are on a counter. They're running, the way they chase that ball down. Four people closed. Who was on that wing there? Was it? I can't remember who was in that position on the left wing.
1: Yeah.
2: How they surrounded him. I mean, it's just like mentally they're up for it. They're like, you know what? We're not going down.
1: Yeah.
2: Right?
1: Yeah.
2: England on the other side looked exhausted. You're looking at Declan Rice, he's panting. Now, listen, Declan has played a lot of games.
1: Yeah.
2: For Arsenal. A lot of these players for England have played a lot of games.
1: Yeah.
2: But it's, you only get one chance to get to a final.
1: Yeah.
2: For most of those guys.
1: Step up. Yeah.
2: It just has to be. But it's like the legs were gone. Now, if you're Tuchel, you're seeing this, make some hard decisions, man.
1: It's not about, I think with Tuchel, it's more of, I don't know, is it like favorite selection? As a coach, the moment you have that, that's a big problem.
2: It's that stubbornness that people have. Tuchel's always been stubborn, right?
1: Mm.
2: And it's one of those, like, okay, I'll stick to my trusted people.
1: Yeah.
2: I can see there's a bit of a struggle there, but they're just people who I will not touch.
1: Yeah.
2: And they've had some, yeah, like injuries here and there. But in the first place, questions were asked about his team selection.
1: Yeah.
2: Like, you carried Madueke, probably Foden would have been a way better option.
1: Absolutely. Absolutely. No doubt about that.
2: You've got this situation where you're struggling for right backs, but you left Trent back home. And you know for sure Rhys James is always kind of injured.
1: Yeah.
2: You know, it's just like some of the decisions which were like, I'm not taking that person. Because, I'll make it work with the team. And again, it's all hindsight. But to be fair, people were shocked at some of the selection choices he made.
1: Mm.
2: You know, so, but hey, you live by the sword, you die by the sword. If it worked out, he's a hero. But how long could you have ridden that? Just, if you just go back to the Congo game.
1: Yeah.
2: Right? Like, the struggle with that with that team. You know, so it's just, hey, like I said, man, in the end, it's a blockbuster of a final. You know, you've got the youngest superstar and the oldest superstar. Pictures are refloating again on socials when Messi was giving Yamal a bath. You know, for the longest time, I used to think that was a fake picture.
1: That's a real picture?
2: It's a real picture.
1: No.
2: It's very real.
1: Oh.
2: Yeah.
1: Where, though? Where did that happen?
2: In Barcelona.
1: Oh.
2: Yes. It's a very real picture.
1: So
2: it's not AI. That's the problem with these days. You think it's AI. That picture surfaced about 2 years ago.
1: So I guess this final almost be like, if Argentina win, that is. Look, you got to the final. You are a prospect to become the best after us. So I'm passing it over to you, type of thing.
2: Well, you don't feel that way when you're losing, right?
1: Yeah, of course
2: not. When you've lost. But I mean, we're in a situation where, at this stage, there's only one person who's going to win the golden boot.
1: It's a tough call.
2: No, the golden boot and golden ball.
1: Oh, yeah, that's definitely Messi.
2: The boot is done.
1: Yeah.
2: The golden ball, player of the tournament, that's all done.
1: Messi.
2: Yeah, it's done. Because whatever happens in the final, look at the number of assists he's got, the number of goals he's got. Nobody will come close to his stats.
1: True.
2: On either side, on either team, right?
1: Yeah.
2: So that's done. So now the question is, and I'm sure he doesn't care about those things. Mm. What he wants is that second
1: World Cup.
2: Yeah.
1: Wow.
2: And it would be a great story. So for me, like, yeah, I'm supporting Spain just because. But what a story it would be if Messi wins it, man. It's just fairy tale stuff.
1: Hate to say this, like, on a personal point of view, I'm just not the biggest fan of the Spanish. I've never seen them as much as they get these titles. I've just never seen them as greats. Like, it just doesn't.
2: No, but you, no, you have
1: give.
2: To go back. If you go back to the 2010 team,
1: yeah,
2: that was a great team.
1: 2010 had who in the squad?
2: It had Iniesta and Xavi.
1: And
2: Capullo and
1: David Villa.
2: This rough guy at the back, Ramos. That was a great team.
1: But this squad, aside from Yamal,
2: are the European champions, right?
1: Yeah.
2: They're unbeaten since the European Championship. They're in the final of the World Cup. So, yes, while you're saying, oh, Dani Olmo, Pedri, and Yamal is just because it's highlighted.
1: Yeah.
2: They're definitely, if you compare this team to the 2010, they're incomparable. You can't. The 2010 team was something very special.
1: Yeah.
2: Right? Mm-hmm. But this team has, you know, like the making of what France has been in the last 8 years.
1: Yeah.
2: Where they're always pushing for these big titles, like, consistently. Mm-hmm. Because there are a lot of young players in there.
1: True.
2: You know, I mean, the old guys, I mean, Rodri and them. Like, Rodri's still got a World Cup in him. He's still got another Euros in him. So, it's yeah, while there's not many superstars by name, but it's a way much better, compact, like, organized team playing football-wise. I'd rather have that than an England team full of superstars who cower at the on the big stage, because there's big names in that England team.
1: That's true.
2: Right?
1: Yeah.
2: From the back upwards, big names. So yeah, the football should speak for itself, not your achievements.
1: Yeah.
2: On like, because the press in the UK always blow their players up, you know. But I'd rather be Spain any day. They're just a way better, technically better team. They're better coached, and they've adapted to each game accordingly. I was there's that draw there. There's a team that struggled with. I was like, oh, this Spain team is not very convincing for me.
1: Mm.
2: But yeah, after that French game, like, they can't play the same, because Argentina plays narrow. Wow. France plays like wide.
1: Yeah.
2: So they have to change their tactic again. Right? So, but it's always when you keep Messi quiet. But Argentina struggles when you keep Messi quiet.
1: And we told that. I wish Tuchel listened to us yesterday.
2: He knows that. But the problem is, that's easier said than done.
1: Yeah.
2: And your personnel, like, there's just certain individuals who, like, can handle Messi.
1: Yeah.
2: But very few in the world can handle Messi, even at this stage, when the boy is at his feet. I remember that you look at Anderson. Gets when Messi dribbles them in the midfield and Ken tries to get the ball. Ken falls off him. I'm like, this little old man is tough. You know what I mean?
1: Little old man.
2: Yeah, you know what I mean? Like Ken bounced off him. Three players tried attack him, you know? Yeah. And in the end, Elliot Anderson does a silly tackle and gets a yellow card. And his bodyguards, oh man, those Argentines, you don't touch Messi. They get so emotional. Like,
1: hey, come at you.
2: Like, come at you. Like, dudes. Don't touch the Mbuzi.
1: Yeah, yeah, they don't know what the Mbuzi brings to the table.
2: They know. He's carried them to the final.
1: Yeah.
2: So they're there like, listen, we are happy to play the supporting role.
1: Yeah.
2: If you're gonna, you got us the last World Cup. If you can get us another World Cup, we'll do our part.
1: Yeah. And that's the story. Pretty sad, man. It's not coming home.
2: No, it's not. but football wins in the end.
1: Absolutely.
2: Football wins.
1: Yeah.
2: Even for all the nonsense that's happened in the background, it's been a great spectacle, you know. But FIFA, a mess. They're already messing up with this halftime show, which will be 25 minutes.
1: Yeah.
2: Okay, some say 30. Why? Who needs that? We know it. We can YouTube those guys anytime we want to watch artists.
1: The big problem is the country itself. Where
2: yeah, but state. Infantino, yeah. should have. FIFA and his Infantino and his FIFA goons should have stood their ground. You can't change a halftime. Do you know the rhythm that will be spoiled?
1: Yeah. 30 minutes is a long time.
2: Well, they're saying 20, some like say 30, some say 25. There are just so many of them.
1: Another game.
2: Do you know how long the Super Bowl
1: halftime show is? An hour?
2: No, it's always 11 minutes.
1: Oh.
2: They've never changed that. They work within the timelines for the game. Why would FIFA adjust their rules of time that's been there from forever?
1: Because Infantino is loyal to Trump.
2: Infantino is a douche.
1: I know you're going to use the stronger word than that.
2: No, it's okay. It's a douchebag. No, I'm not going to insult
1: yeah,
2: him.
1: Yeah, but 30 minutes is...
2: No, it's pause
1: the
2: game.
1: It's too long.
2: You already have your closing ceremony.
1: Even as a fan, what are you doing waiting for 30 minutes and just like... The hype, it takes away the hype from the game. Almost makes it seem like you're going to watch another game.
2: I honestly don't know what the thinking is. And they keep adding all these stars and like... Really?
1: I know they want to maximize, but it's over.
2: Maximize for who?
1: Like, make money.
2: No, but who's going to make... How will they make money when the global audience will not be interested in the halftime show apart from the Americans?
1: Yeah.
2: But even the Americans, oh, there's Justin Bieber and the Shakira and whoever else they've got there. Like, just, guys.
1: Yeah, I know.
2: It's spoiling... It's, you know, I just can't wait for it to go back to Europe.
1: Yeah.
2: Let them do... The next World Cup, I'm looking forward to just... Let's have some normal things
1: happening.
2: Yeah, you know, and let them find a candidate to remove that
1: Infantino.
2: He was going to go unopposed, but let a chap. Someone should challenge him, though he will win.
1: Well, let's wait and see. Amanda Livingston, good morning to you. Nice to know that the tourist capital is locked in to your number one hit station. She says, again, thrill the prophet West Side.
2: Don't encourage him. Just nfwiti. Yeah. He's not a prophet.
1: Chef Trey B as well, good morning to you. Nice to know you're also locked in. Let's just say that this was a preamble of football talk. It's coming up at 9:20.
2: We've exhausted the whole football talk.
1: But before we get into the news real quickly, Mr. Rock, video surfaces on social media of a police woman beating up a child for allegedly sleeping with her husband with the plank.
2: Okay, I don't understand.
1: What is the world coming to?
2: I haven't come across the story, but yeah. Just from my understanding, the police woman...
1: Yes, she's beating up a child. I think that's her niece or something. Because she suspects that the niece is sleeping with the husband.
2: Oh, I see.
1: Yeah. It's a sad, sad video.
2: I'm sure it is. Did they say how old the niece is?
1: There's no description of age, but she looks pretty young. From assumption, I think she should be between at least 10 and 15.
2: Oh, Lord.
1: Yeah.
2: And This is where we get it wrong. So the kid who's been manipulated by the man.
1: Yeah. And you
2: decide. The guilty one.
1: The guilty one.
2: She's a victim. And you're going to beat up a victim.
1: Yeah.
2: Because there's just no scenario where that she's the one who's initiating that nonsense.
1: No ways. No ways. She's begging
2: She's actually... Yeah.
1: She's begging for her life in that video and trying to explain
2: this
1: to her.
2: This is here, in this country?
1: Yes, in this country, Zambia. She is in full military gear. The green and... Is that green and brown? That gear they wear? It looks like green and brown.
2: But she's a police woman?
1: Yeah. But is that military or police? No, actually, police.
2: MP.
1: Yes, MP.
2: Military police.
1: Yeah.
2: Yeah, that's sad. I'm even wondering who's filming that.
1: That's even the crazier part.
2: And what is the problem with us, where we're filming instead of stopping a child from being beaten?
1: She's crying for help, saying, "Look, this is not my fault. Let me explain." You know, like, you don't even give her the decency to hear her out. You just want to take. And then why are you dealing with the child? Deal with your husband. You know.
2: Yeah, yeah. I hope something severe is done. There's video evidence.
1: Yeah.
2: This story is grinding my gears terribly. I'm sure they grind everybody's gears. It's just horrible. It's just horrible.
1: All right, so we'll follow up on this story, at least with the police. We need to get a view from them as to how this will be handled. But yeah, it's taking rounds on social media. I think if you search for it, you'll certainly be able to find the video. And tell us what you make of it. We get into News 360. We'll be back for Football Talk 2.0.
2: Yeah, with them Fuiti Triumati.
1: with the Profit.
2: No, it's not a Profit.
1: I bet we're going to get a I Told You So. All right, Rock Nation, keep it easy. Grab yourself those easy noodles. 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Grab your pack so you can actually fix that for lunch. All the family as well for a quick snack or meal solution. Easy Noodles Zabige is a pack that makes sense. 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All right. Good morning. 901.
0: Temwani in the morning, where the vibes are hot and the noodles are easy.
3: Top of the morning, the headlines. Faz mourns former Veep, Scott, and Isoka to have a force-fed mind. The Football Association of Zambia has sent a message of condolences to the Scott family on the death of former Vice President Guy Scott, who died on the 15th of July 2026. FAS President Keith Mwemba says Dr. Scott was a lifelong friend of sports, with his notable role as a leader of the Zambian delegation to the 2012 AFCON final in Libreville, which was won by the Chipolopolo, immortalizing his association with the game. Mwemba said Dr. Scott's place among the nation's heroes is assured, having been one of the leading figures in the political life of the country in the post-one-party state era. Dr. Scott, 82, died at his Trover Farm in Leopards Hill area after an illness.
0: News 360.
3: President Hakainde Hichilema has promised to open a large-scale phosphate mine in Isoka District. President Hichilema, who was speaking during a community engagement in Isoka, said the mine will help create employment for many people in the district. The head of state observed that the phosphate, which is abundant in Isoka, is a key ingredient in the production of fertilizer. And President Hichilema has promised to work on the water reticulation system in Isoka once he is voted back into office.
0: News 360.
3: For international news, we monitored the BBC.
4: Explosions have been heard across Iran, including in regions far from the Gulf, as the U.S. Central Command announced it had mounted another round of attacks. In the capital, Tehran, air defences were activated, while in Avaz, near the head of the Gulf, Iranian media said a hospital was evacuated due to nearby missile strikes. President Zelensky of Ukraine has sacked his popular defence minister, Mikhailo Fedorov, who'd been in the job just 6 months and was seen as a key figure in the expansion of drone warfare against Russia. The dismissal has been met with stinging domestic criticism.
0: News 360.
3: The US dollar is trading at 18 kwacha 22 ngwe. The Great British Pound is trading at 24 kwacha 48 ngwe. The euro is trading at 20 kwacha 83 ngwe. And the South African rand is trading at 1 kwacha 11 ngwe. These rates are according to the Bank of Zambia. Please take note that they're indicative and may vary from bank to bank.
0: Rocking Sports.
3: England head coach Thomas Tuchel retains the backing of the Football Association and is expected to lead the team into the Euro 2028. A 2-1 defeat by Argentina meant England's men missed out on a first World Cup final appearance since 1966. Tuchel was criticised for his substitutions as England squandered a 1-0 lead late on, but he has the full backing of the FA chief executive Mark Bellingham. The German signed a 2-year contract extension in February, having been appointed in January 2025 on an 18-month mission to win the World Cup. The day will be pleasant with high thin cloudiness. Highs will hit 22 degrees. The night will be partly cloudy with lows dropping to 9 degrees. Sunset is expected at 17:52. The headlines. Faz mourns former Veep, Scott, and Isoka to have a force-fed mine. My name is Tamwani Nkata. Good morning.
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1: It's 9:21 on your number one hit station. Good morning to you. Tamani in the morning with Mr. Rock and Thrillmatic. All right, so we already had like...
2: the Grand Wizard.
1: Mfuiti.
3: We're here, baby.
2: And you know what's going to happen? People are now convinced. It's got 2 out of 2.
3: Yeah.
2: So whatever he says, wait we'll for go. Monday. Wait for Monday. When people lose their money, you're going to make people lose their money. I strongly suggest you don't predict, please.
1: Football Sangoma, how's it going to be on Sunday?
3: Sunday, I can tell you I'm not going to predict, but I can predict the third place.
1: Okay.
2: That place doesn't count.
1: Yeah.
2: And I guess for betting.
1: Okay, for the sake of bettors, I'm sure there's some that are saying, let him say.
2: No, no, and they'll blame him. No, let's say he's got 2 out of 2, right?
1: So what is it going to be? Baba 3. <through.
2: laughs> We need some lightning sounds here.
3: Come here. You guys are making me sound like this. Like, I don't know if it's a wizard or witch from Shaka.
2: Yeah. That's the exact same thought. Actually, that's the thought I had. Oh, Shami can't predict his win for the battle knockout.
1: You know what I'm saying? Yeah. No, listen, I mean, Amanda called you a prophet. She says, I came thrill the prophet. West side.
2: Yeah.
3: Did anybody get it yesterday, though?
1: I haven't checked.
2: Yeah,
1: the prediction.
2: We need to check.
1: I'll go back.
2: Whoever
1: to
2: got
1: it.
2: The first person to get it right.
1: Yeah. Okay, as we go, I will confirm. But yeah, so. Fans not too happy about that result, obviously.
3: Obviously, yeah.
1: Just like you said, Mr. Rock, some of them calling out those substitutions. Why did we go defensive? We could have attacked and put more pressure on England after scoring that one goal. Let's hear it from some of the disappointed fans and their reactions to that result yesterday.
4: You know, we were ahead 1-0. So I'm so gutted that we then decided to defend a lead. We left Messi completely free for the entire game, and he was dictating everything, wasn't he?
5: Absolutely gutted is an understatement. I think up until now, a great tournament, but bringing on a lot of defenders was, we're asking for it, I'm afraid.
4: We've done the Gareth Southgate, haven't we, right at the end, in the most important game we've ever played for the last 50 years. We've gone negative when we had an opportunity to just stay positive. We were running rings around them when we had that positivity.
5: Thomas Tuchel is definitely a step in the right direction, you know, from Gareth Southgate. He's got that fresh ideas, super smart man. I just think, to be fair, I thought bringing on defenders and really banking on getting that 1-0 in regular time might have been the wrong choice, but not for me to say, to be honest. I think he's got great ideas. Wouldn't change anything next tournament.
6: Meanwhile, back in the UK, fans that have been watching the game at the Hill Dickinson had their say and their thoughts, well, unanimous.
7: You're never going to hold on to a one-goal lead with 11 men behind the ball. So, yeah, disappointing.
8: We went 1-0 up, and what happened? We brought on defenders. You know, that's the time to press again, go 2-0 up, kill the game.
9: I think when we were 1-0, if we'd have bagged another and it was 2-0, I'd have rode us all the way. I think we'd have finished 2-0. But as soon as you invite a team as good as them to just press us the whole time, like, when they score another, that momentum change, they're going to bag another. Too much talent.
10: I don't really know how to feel, to be honest. I thought we were there. I really did.
11: We had it at 1-0, and then we sat back, did that thing where, I think we went to a back five, didn't we? Sat back a bit too early, took off Gordon, that was a shame, he was brilliant. Lose to Argentina again, very annoying.
12: Do you ever wonder if it will happen with England's men?
10: It will. We're a little bit like Tottenham, you know, we just need to get one. Whether it's a Nations League or Euros, we just need one.
12: Yeah.
10: I don't doubt the group or the players. I just think they have the greatest player ever to touch grass.
11: We went into Southgate mode in that last 25 minutes. We didn't really need to, did we? We should have just kept going forward. We had them on the right and left both times, all the time. Anyway, decent game. Shame about the result. There's always next World Cup. We'll have to go again.
1: All right, so... positive reviews, I guess, on the part of Tuchel and managing the team. though, as you heard there in the latter part of those sound bites, somebody making mention that he went into Southgate mode, just as you said, Mr. Rock. So, I don't know.
2: I think some of us who followed them for a while.
1: Yeah.
2: Gareth managed two finals, two Euro finals, and a semi-final in the World Cup. That was a good achievement. And it doesn't matter how you get to the final. When you get to the final, you've gotten there, right?
1: Yeah.
2: But it's just... what's frustrating is when you go out fighting and you go out like on a whimper, that's what kind of gets to the fans, right?
1: Yeah.
2: These games where, like, you know, we put in our all, the guys just left everything on the pitch, but it just didn't work out and we lost.
1: Yeah.
2: But where the manager is kind of getting into this, yeah, protect
1: scared,
2: the lead,
1: kind mold. Of, kind
2: yeah. yeah, that's. That's nobody wants to do that.
1: Yeah.
2: I mean, if I can just bring in Liverpool last season, losing is part of the game, right?
1: Yeah.
2: It's the nature of it. And I kept on saying it throughout last season. It's the how you lose, where the players don't seem to be putting in all the effort. Mm. You know, and there's times where when Jurgen Klopp joins Liverpool, the first two seasons went great, but you could see that at least... there was effort. We lacked quality, but there was effort.
1: There was effort, yeah.
2: Right? Mm-hmm. Now, where you've got quality and you're not seeing effort, that's on the manager. Because you can see, like, these players should be capable of going all the way.
1: Yeah.
2: And he's done well. His record for England is brilliant. Yeah, he's not lost. I don't think he's lost a competitive game until... he didn't lose until yesterday.
1: Yeah.
2: So that record speaks for itself. But even prior to this, some of the games where England would... on the win column, it's showing. But the type of play was sometimes like, ugh. You know, we're not playing well, but we've won. Okay. You know, they won all their games in the qualifiers for the World Cup.
1: Yeah.
2: Right? Mm. It was, I think, 8 out of 8. And so, stats-wise, impressive. But on the eye, like, how does it look? And that's where Southgate had an issue as well. They it was efficient but not beautiful to look at.
1: Yeah.
2: And then when they get now to the final stages where you're like, gotta not lose attitude.
1: Yeah.
2: That's where those issues, and that's where most England fans would be like, obviously, yeah. You know, we played okay until that point, scored the goal. What just instantly changes in people's mind is like, let's not lose this game.
1: And then
2: we're so close. And that just
1: makes those substitutions. Just,
2: In the substitutions, also telling the players that the coach is saying, okay.
1: We're done.
2: Yeah, we're defending
1: here.
2: We're defending this.
1: Yeah.
2: You know? Inevitably, psychologically, just says, okay. He's brought on two defenders for two attackers.
1: That's it.
2: We're going six at the back. Okay.
1: I think it's giving your opponent or Argentina
2: too
1: much respect. Like,
2: it's too much respect.
1: Yeah.
2: That's the thing. It was too much respect. And while he's doing that, a few minutes earlier, Scaloni had thrown on Gonzalez first. About 5-6 minutes later, he throws on three other attackers. So now he's made substitutions, all of them in attacking areas.
1: Yeah, it's like, oh, you're going defensive? I'm coming.
2: Yeah. You know, like, we're going to... You know, it's just...
1: Yeah.
2: He was... Yeah, tactically, that dude...
1: messed up.
2: No, I mean, the Scaloni dude, right? I keep saying Scaloni. I hope it is Scaloni.
1: Something close to that.
2: he's won quite a bit with Argentina.
1: Yeah.
2: And it's got that mentality of where he's built it into the team. But listen, we are Argentina.
1: You're actually right, Mr. Rock. It's Lionel Scaloni.
2: Yeah, we don't back down. Mm-hmm. And we don't give up. As long as it's time on the board, we keep going.
1: We're coming at you.
2: That's the attitude they have. Mm-hmm. You know, so that's built over time.
1: Yeah.
2: Now... a lot of the... fire Tuchel. If they're serious about winning a big title, mm-hmm. you give Tuchel up to 2030 for World Cup 2030.
1: Okay.
2: Yeah.
1: Keep building. I mean, it's not been bad, and well, like we've gone over this for so long, but if it wasn't for those substitutions and them holding back, who knows how that game could have ended. So it would be sad if they decided to let go of him, because then what next? I mean, he's built so much.
2: Yeah, right, it's not like there's like a whole host of great managers waiting.
1: Yeah.
2: The Germans have let go of Nagelsmann and they've got Klopp coming in. Now, that's an upgrade.
1: Yeah.
2: You know what I mean? True. So who's an upgrade on Tuchel right now on the market?
1: There's nobody.
2: You give him the next 4 years.
1: Yeah.
2: Like, what do you have to lose? Actually, you've got everything to gain by having Tuchel build the team further, as long as the FA backs him up.
1: Yeah.
2: So once the emotions simmer down, look at the market. Mm. So I'm not for Tuchel out.
1: Yeah.
2: I'm like, give him more time. He didn't fire Gareth Southgate. He got you to the semifinals. He lost that. He got you to another final. He lost that. He got you to another. You know what I mean?
1: Yeah.
2: Why fire?
1: No, they certainly do have to keep him. All right, we'll get word from Harry Kane as well as Thomas Tuchel himself. Right now, we get into the headlines quickly. And then, words from Harry Kane reflecting on that defeat by England to Argentina in the World Cup.
13: Top of the morning, the headlines. Faz mourns former Veep, Scott, and Isoka to have a force-fed mind.
1: Rock Nation, join me for the details coming up at 10 hours. Good morning.
0: The easiest way to start your day, Temwani in the morning and a pack of easy noodles. Rise, shine, and keep it easy, as in easy noodles.
1: Absolutely. Rock Nation, how's your morning going? Let's have that pack of easy noodles, all right? Make that 120-gram pack for yourself, whatever flavor it is that you prefer. If you are a professional in your office right now, that is certainly the plug for you this morning to have breakfast. If you're a student on the move as well, or family that needs quick meal solutions, Easy Noodles, the big A, is a pack that gives you more value, all right? It makes sense. It's bigger. Trust me, I know this, all right? Gives you a huge meal. Me and my son have this competition on who's going to have more noodles than the other. And right now, I'm defeated because, boy, oh boy, that boy can eat.
2: He's got capacity.
1: Yep, but can't blame him, man. Those noodles are really nice, all right? So get your hands on that. If you've never tried them, guys, this is your opportunity, all right? Otherwise, Harry Kane reflecting on England's World Cup defeat to Argentina.
14: Well, it's heartbreak, I'm afraid. How do you sum it up, Harry, when you look back at that 95 minutes or so?
15: I think for probably 60, 70 minutes, we were really good. High tempo, pressed well. The game was quite even still, but we got the goal, and then I think we fully deserved to be ahead. After that, we struggled to get pressure on the ball. We struggled to find solutions with the ball. And then the waves of attacks from them just began, and we struggled to get any momentum. Obviously, we changed formation. We tried to get more pressure, but just couldn't find a solution. So disappointing for it to end like that, because it was like, we went 1-0 up and we just tried to hang on. When this, we spoke a lot about that this campaign, about doing the opposite, but it's obviously easier said than done.
14: Yeah, it is easier said than done. Yeah, the manager went to 5 at the back, I think, with 20 to go.
15: Yeah, I think to try and get the wing-backs to get more pressure on the crosses, obviously have more men in the middle of the box. But in the end, we just ended up dropping too deep. They were picking up second balls. We couldn't get out. And when you're playing against a team with this quality, in the end, the chances they got, they're going to score. And it's just heartbreaking to go out like that. It's always the hardest one to take. We're going to have to assess it and then see where we can improve.
14: We've seen it, I suppose, in games you've been involved in, 2018 semi-final, the Euros final. Is it a control thing as well? Is it a technical thing as well?
15: Yeah, I think it's a bit of everything. Being able to still keep the ball in those moments, the mentality to do that, the technical ability to do that. Also, when you're tired, when the game's going against you, can you find a way to switch the momentum? Also, without the ball, still getting pressure. I felt like we've been good at this campaign of pressing high and winning balls back higher up the pitch, which then gives you a different type of momentum. But in the end, that last 20 minutes, we couldn't do either. And you've seen it in recent tournaments as well, where it's hurt us, and it has again today.
14: So is it overall then? Is it pride? Is it regret?
15: It's pride for sure. What the boys have given, what the boys have given to the nation, everything, every bit of running distance, blood, sweat, tears, whatever it's taken, the nights we've had, the tough games we've come through as a group. I can only be proud of the boys. Of course, we're all gutted. We all felt like we have enough to get to the final and win. But it's another kick in the teeth. So I spoke before about knocking on the door. We're doing that. We just need to find that missing piece to get over the line.
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16: The World Cup journey ends here at the semi-final. What are your immediate thoughts at full-time?
17: Yeah, we're disappointed. We were so close, but we got too passive after we scored and conceded a lot of chances and could not turn the ball possession around. And just conceded so many crosses and chances and shots. So yeah, we were close, but couldn't keep the level up after we scored.
16: Made defensive substitutions in the past couple of matches when we have gone ahead in a game. You did the same again today. Why do you feel they didn't work today?
17: Yeah, I did also offensive substitutions in the last games. We just tried to help the player. We conceded straight away. We decided to go to a back five because the gaps were far too open. They won every header. They kept crossing and crossing. So we went to a back five to close the gaps inside and be stronger in the air because straight after our goal...
1: All right, so Thomas Tuchel and Harry Kane giving their sentiments about what went wrong. Oh, what it is that they didn't do. All right, so quickly look at the back pages and what they're saying. No wordplay today.
18: Okay, let's start with a telegraph where there's never wordplay.
1: Yeah.
18: England's World Cup dream is over. The telegraph also goes, the back page, front page. Telegraph is end of the world. A picture of Pickford, with a boy in the net. Quite a sad looking picture.
1: Yeah.
18: The Times goes with final minutes. Heartache for England battling Lions. A picture of Harry Kane hugging Lionel Messi. Here come the clever ones now. Caned by Messi. We're still proud of our Lions. Last row, England 4, just shot. I should have put again. The Daily Express goes with end of the world. Agony for three Lions as late Argentina fight back.
1: Aww.
18: Ensures long wait goes on. Wonder Bro playing on the Wonder War song, which they sang every time they won. It's 60 years of hurt. And brave Lions sunk by late RG Bargy.
1: Goals. All right, that guess sums up our football talk for today. It's 9:40. All right, we will make our predictions for the final tomorrow and also ask the Prophet
18: to let the us Grand
1: know,
18: Wizard.
1: The Grand Wizard Thrill to let us know what he thinks how that game is going to turn out. Otherwise, Rock Nation, please be assured that, we will keep tabs on the final and just do a build up to that. All right, we'll be breaking off for a bit and going off air to try and sort out that problem that we've been talking about, that ham. So please bear with us to everybody that's listening. It'll only take a couple of minutes and we'll return back on air once that's sorted out. Good morning.
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0: 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The Spin Back, Chris Brown with theme song. 9:58, Rock Nation. It's been fantastic. Gotta love and leave you, but whatever you do, ensure that you grab yourself that 120 grams pack of easy noodles, because they do taste so good. I can attest to that, all right? Back again tomorrow between 7 and 10 hours. Whatever you do, keep it on your number one hit station. Coming up next is News 360. Please do bear with us if your sound distorts as works are still ongoing, all right? Nonetheless, we are still on the air. All right, good day. Have yourselves a fabulous, fabulous day and keep it on rock.
1: Top of the morning, the headlines. Faz mourns former Veep, Scott, and Isoka to have a force-fed mind. The Football Association of Zambia has sent a message of condolences to the Scott family on the death of former Vice President Guy Scott, who died on the 15th of July 2026. Vice President Keith Mwemba says Dr. Scott was a lifelong friend of sports, with his notable role as a leader of the Zambian delegation to the 2012 AFCON final in Libreville, which was won by the Chipolopolo, immortalizing his association with the game. Mwemba said Dr. Scott's place among the nation's heroes is assured, having been one of the leading figures in the political life of the country in the post-one-party state era. Dr. Scott, 82, died at his Trotrova farm in Leopards Hill area after an illness.
2: News 360.
1: President Hakainde Hichilema has promised to open a large-scale phosphate mine in Isoka district. President Hichilema, who was speaking during a community engagement in Isoka, said the mine will help create employment for many people in the district. The head of state observed that the phosphate, which is abundant in Isoka, is a key ingredient in the production of fertilizer. And President Hichilema has promised to work on the water reticulation system in Isoka once he is voted back into office.
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3: Explosions have been heard across Iran, including in regions far from the Gulf, as the US Central Command announced it had mounted another round of attacks. In the capital, Tehran, air defenses were activated, while in Avaz, near the head of the Gulf, Iranian media said a hospital was evacuated due to nearby missile strikes. President Zelensky of Ukraine has sacked his popular defense minister, Mikhailo Fedorov, who'd been in the job just 6 months and was seen as a key figure in the expansion of drone warfare against Russia. The dismissal has been met with stinging domestic criticism.
2: News 360.
1: The US dollar is trading at 18 kwacha 22 ngwe. The Great British Pound is trading at 24 kwacha 48 ngwe. The euro is trading at 20 kwacha 83 ngwe. And the South African rand is trading at 1 kwacha 11 ngwe. These rates are according to the Bank of Zambia. Please take note that they're indicative and may vary from bank to bank.
2: Rocking Sports.
1: England head coach Thomas Tuchel retains the backing of the Football Association and is expected to lead the team into the Euro 2028. A 2-1 defeat by Argentina meant England's men missed out on a first World Cup final appearance since 1966. Tuchel was criticised for his substitutions as England squandered a 1-0 lead late on, but he has the full backing of the FA chief executive Mark Bellingham. The German signed a 2-year contract extension in February, having been appointed in January 2025 on an 18-month mission to win the World Cup. The day will be pleasant with high thin cloudiness. Highs will hit 22 degrees. The night will be partly cloudy with lows dropping to 9 degrees. Sunset is expected at 17:52. The headlines. Faz mourns former Veep, Scott, and Isoka to have a force-fed mind. My name is Timoni Nkata. Good morning.
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0: This weekend, the Battle Knockout gets real. It's the three-way Battle Knockout weekend. It's not just music. It's a showdown.
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0: Showdown. It's the three-way Battle Knockout weekend. Three voices, three minds, three completely different vibes. Mr. Rock, Thrillmatic, TJ. No limits, no genre restrictions. They're bringing their own selections. Any year, any sound, any vibe. Three rounds, track for track, hit for only one can take the knock.

The headlines. Vice President directs in Chelenge to prioritise impactful CDF projects and government hands over mortuary at Chawama Hospital. 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

0: The headlines. Vice President directs in Chelenge to prioritise impactful CDF projects and government hands over mortuary at Chawama Hospital. Vice President Mktale Malumango has directed the Nchelenga Town Council and the District Administration to prioritise projects impacting communities using the Constituency Development Fund, CDF. Mrs. Malumango stated that through the enhanced CDF, government has made funds available for decentralised response to development challenges. The Vice President is, however, disappointed to learn that the local authority has failed to provide proper sanitation facilities through construction of flushable toilets at Nchelenga Secondary School.
1: News 360.
0: Government has handed over the mortuary at Tewama Level 1 Hospital, valued at 1.6 million kwacha, which was constructed using Constituency Development Fund, CDF. And the government has also handed over the Jesus is King Road, valid at 2.2 million kwacha, in addition to streetlights on Mpinga Road, valid at 968,000 kwacha, both in Chawama Township. The Saka Province Permanent Secretary, Joe Kalusa, said this in a speech read on his behalf by Lusaka Province Acting Assistant Secretary, Thambalia Tambatamba, at the mortuary handover ceremony.
1: News
0: for international news, we monitored the BBC.
2: Hostilities between Iran and the United States are ratcheting up further, with explosions heard right across Iran and Tehran hitting back with drone strikes against US military facilities in Jordan, Kuwait and Bahrain. In Iraq too, the Prime Minister condemned a drone attack that violated the airspace of Erbil in the northern Kurdistan region. President Zelensky has sacked his popular defence minister, Mikhailo Fedorov, who'd been in the job just 6 months and was seen as a key figure in the expansion of drone warfare against Russia. The dismissal, which came amid a reshuffle, has been met with stinging domestic criticism.
0: The US dollar is trading at 18 kwacha 22 ngwe, the grey British pound 24 kwacha 48 ngwe, the euro 20 kwacha 83 ngwe, and the South African rand 1 kwacha 12 ngwe. These rates are according to the Bank of Zambia. Please take note, they are indicative and may vary from bank to bank.
1: Rocking Sports.
0: England captain Harry Kane says it's too early to judge whether he could play for his country until the next World Cup in 2030, following the painful semi-final defeat by Argentina. While Kane praised 39-year-old inspirational captain Lionel Messi, the 32-year-old former Tottenham striker is unsure if he will be representing England in 4 years' time. The day will be pleasant, with highs expected to reach 22 degrees. Tonight will be partly cloudy, with lows dropping to 9 degrees. Sunset is expected at 17:52. The headlines. Vice President directs in Chelenge to prioritise impactful CDF projects and government hands over mortuary at Chawama Hospital. My name is Anne-Marie Thompson-Tembol.
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0: 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And stand a chance to win a share of the 2.5 million.
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1: 5 years ago, Zambia chose a new direction. 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The journey has not been without challenges, but the work continues, the vision continues, and the future is still being built. 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
2: 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Vice President directs in Chelenge to prioritize impactful CDF projects and government hands over mortuary at Chawama Hospital.

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1: Yeah. Ice.

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I put the man in manipulation. 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
1: Pocket. Come get inside this. Pocket. It's warm up in this. Pocket. Can you fit up in my pocket?

A statesman, a patriot, a man who served Zambia with distinction. We honor the life and legacy of Dr. Guy Scott.

0: the headlines. Vice President directs in Chelenge to prioritise impactful CDF projects and government hands over mortuary at Chawama Hospital. Vice President Mktale Malumango has directed the Nchelenga Town Council and the District Administration to prioritise projects impacting communities using the Constituency Development Fund, CDF. Mrs. Nalumango stated that through the enhanced CDF, government has made funds available for decentralised response to development challenges. The Vice President is, however, disappointed to learn that the local authority has failed to provide proper sanitation facilities through construction of flushable toilets at Nchelenga Secondary School.
1: News 360.
0: Government has handed over the mortuary at Tewama Level 1 Hospital, valued at 1.6 million kwacha, which was constructed using Constituency Development Fund, CDF. And the government has also handed over the Jesus is King Road, valued at 2.2 million kwacha, in addition to streetlights on Mpinga Road, valued at 968,000 kwacha, both in Chawama Township. The Saka Province Permanent Secretary, Joe Kalusa, said this in a speech read on his behalf by Lusaka Province Acting Assistant Secretary, Thambalia Tambatamba, at the mortuary handover ceremony.
1: News
0: for international news, we monitored the BBC.
2: Hostilities between Iran and the United States are ratcheting up further, with explosions heard right across Iran and Tehran hitting back with drone strikes against US military facilities in Jordan, Kuwait and Bahrain. In Iraq too, the Prime Minister condemned a drone attack that violated the airspace of Erbil in the northern Kurdistan region. President Zelensky has sacked his popular defence minister, Mikhailo Fedorov, who'd been in the job just 6 months and was seen as a key figure in the expansion of drone warfare against Russia. The dismissal, which came amid a reshuffle, has been met with stinging domestic criticism.
0: The US dollar is trading at 18 kwacha 22 ngwe, the grey British pound 34 kwacha 48 ngwe, the euro 20 kwacha 83 ngwe, and the South African rand 1 kwacha 12 ngwe. These rates are according to the Bank of Zambia. Please take note, they are indicative and may vary from bank to bank.
1: Rocking sports.
0: England captain Harry Kane says it's too early to judge whether he could play for his country until the next World Cup in 2030, following the painful semi-final defeat by Argentina. While Kane praised 39-year-old inspirational captain Lionel Messi, the 32-year-old former Tottenham striker is unsure if he will be representing England in 4 years' time. The day will be pleasant, with highs expected to reach 22 degrees. Tonight will be partly cloudy, with lows dropping to 9 degrees. Sunset is expected at 17:52. The headlines. Vice President directs in Chelenge to prioritise impactful CDF projects and government hands over mortuary at Chawama Hospital. My name is Anne-Marie Thompson-Temple.
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1: 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It's the three-way Battle Knockout weekend. It's not just music. It's a showdown.
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1: Showdown. It's the three-way Battle Knockout weekend. Three voices, three minds, three completely different vibes. Mr. Rock, Thrillmatic, TJ. No limits, no genre restrictions. They're bringing their own selections. Any year, any sound, any vibe. Three rounds, track for track, hit for hit. But only one can take the knockout. And the power is all yours.

0: weekend. 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
1: 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Vice President directs Nchelenge to prioritise impactful CDF projects and government hands over mortuary at Chawama Hospital.
0: A leader who broke barriers, a servant of the people, forever remembered, Dr. Guy Scott.

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3: The headlines. Vice President directs in Chelenge to prioritize impactful CDF projects and government hands over mortuary at Chawama Hospital. Vice President Mktale Malumango has directed the Nchelenga Town Council and the District Administration to prioritise projects impacting communities using the Constituency Development Fund, CDF. Mrs. Nalumango stated that through the enhanced CDF, government has made funds available for decentralised response to development challenges. The Vice President is, however, disappointed to learn that the local authority has failed to provide proper sanitation facilities through construction of flushable toilets at Nchelenga Secondary School.
1: News 360.
3: Government has handed over the mortuary at Tewama Level 1 Hospital, valued at 1.6 million kwacha, which was constructed using Constituency Development Fund, CDF. And the government has also handed over the Jesus is King Road, valid at 2.2 million kwacha, in addition to streetlights on Mpinga Road, valid at 968,000 kwacha, both in Chawama Township. The Saka Province Permanent Secretary, Joe Kalusa, said this in a speech read on his behalf by Lusaka Province Acting Assistant Secretary, Thambalia Tambatamba, at the mortuary handover ceremony.
1: News 360.
3: For international news, we monitored the BBC.
4: Hostilities between Iran and the United States are ratcheting up further, with explosions heard right across Iran and Tehran hitting back with drone strikes against US military facilities in Jordan, Kuwait and Bahrain. In Iraq too, the Prime Minister condemned a drone attack that violated the airspace of Erbil in the northern Kurdistan region. President Zelensky has sacked his popular defense minister, Mikhailo Fedorov, who'd been in the job just 6 months and was seen as a key figure in the expansion of drone warfare against Russia. The dismissal, which came amid a reshuffle, has been met with stinging domestic criticism.
3: The US dollar stirring at 18 kwacha 22 ngwe, the grey British pound 34 kwacha 48 ngwe, the euro 20 kwacha 83 ngwe, and the South African rand 1 kwacha 12 ngwe. These rates are according to the Bank of Zambia. Please take note, they are indicative and may vary from bank to bank.
1: Rocking sports.
3: England captain Harry Kane says it's too early to judge whether he could play for his country until the next World Cup in 2030, following the painful semi-final defeat by Argentina. While Kane praised 39-year-old inspirational captain Lionel Messi, the 32-year-old former Tottenham striker is unsure if he will be representing England in 4 years' time. The day will be pleasant, with highs expected to reach 22 degrees. Tonight will be partly cloudy, with lows dropping to 9 degrees. Sunset is expected at 17:52. The headlines. Vice President directs in Chelenge to prioritise impactful CDF projects and government hands over mortuary at Chawama Hospital. My name is Anne-Marie Thompson-Temple.
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0: 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Vice President directs Nchelenge to prioritise impactful CDF projects and government hands over mortuary at Chawama Hospital.
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0: The headlines. Vice President directs in Chelenge to prioritise impactful CDF projects and government hands over mortuary at Chawama Hospital. Vice President Mktale Malumango has directed the Nchelenga Town Council and the District Administration to prioritise projects impacting communities using the Constituency Development Fund, CDF. Mrs. Nalumango stated that through the enhanced CDF, government has made funds available for decentralised response to development challenges. The Vice President is, however, disappointed to learn that the local authority has sold to provide proper sanitation facilities through construction of flushable toilets at Nchelenga Secondary School.
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0: Government has handed over the mortuary at Tewama Level 1 Hospital, valued at 1.6 million kwacha, which was constructed using Constituency Development Fund, CDF. And the government has also handed over the Jesus is King Road, valid at 2.2 million kwacha, in addition to streetlights on Mpinga Road, valid at 968,000 kwacha, both in Chawama Township. The Saka Province Permanent Secretary, Joe Kalusa, said this in a speech read on his behalf by Lusaka Province Acting Assistant Secretary, Zambalia Tambatamba, at the mortuary handover ceremony.
1: News 360.
0: For international news, we monitored the BBC.
2: Hostilities between Iran and the United States are ratcheting up further, with explosions heard right across Iran and Tehran hitting back with drone strikes against US military facilities in Jordan, Kuwait and Bahrain. In Iraq too, the Prime Minister condemned a drone attack that violated the airspace of Erbil in the northern Kurdistan region. President Zelensky has sacked his popular defence minister, Mikhailo Fedorov, who'd been in the job just 6 months and was seen as a key figure in the expansion of drone warfare against Russia. The dismissal, which came amid a reshuffle, has been met with stinging domestic criticism.
0: The US dollar stirring at 18 kwacha 22 ngwe, the grey British pound 24 kwacha 48 ngwe, the euro 20 kwacha 83 ngwe, and the South African rand 1 kwacha 12 ngwe. These rates are according to the Bank of Zambia. Please take note, they are indicative and may vary from bank to bank.
1: Rocking Sports.
0: England captain Harry Kane says it's too early to judge whether he could play for his country until the next World Cup in 2030, following the painful semi-final defeat by Argentina. While Kane praised 39-year-old inspirational captain Lionel Messi, the 32-year-old former Tottenham striker is unsure if he will be representing England in 4 years' time. The day will be pleasant, with highs expected to reach 22 degrees. Tonight will be partly cloudy, with lows dropping to 9 degrees. Sunset is expected at 17:52. The headlines. Vice President directs in Chelenge to prioritise impactful CDF projects and government hands over mortuary at Chawama Hospital. My name is Anne-Marie Thompson-Temple. 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
1: 5 years ago, Zambia chose a new direction. 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The journey has not been without challenges, but the work continues, the vision continues, and the future is still being built. 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
0: 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The views and opinions expressed were those of the sponsor and do not necessarily reflect the views of Rock FM, its management, employees, or affiliates. This weekend, the Battle Knockout gets real. It's the three-way Battle Knockout weekend. It's not just music. It's a showdown. Showdown. Showdown. It's the three-way Battle Knockout weekend. Three voices, three minds, three completely different vibes. Mr. Rock, Thrillmatic, TJ. No limits, no genre restrictions. They're bringing their own selections. Any year, any sound.

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1: 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Government commits to strengthening evidence-based planning, and late Dr. Guy Scott granted a five-day national mourning.
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1: Today, Zambia remembers one of her finest sons. Rest in peace, Dr. Guy Scott.

A statesman, a patriot, a man who served Zambia with distinction. We honor the life and legacy of Dr. Guy Scott.

0: the headlines. Government commits to strengthening evidence-based planning, and late Dr. Guy Scott granted a five-day national mourning. Government has reaffirmed its commitment to strengthening evidence-based planning through the generation and use of reliable, localized demographic, social, and economic data. Ministry of Finance and National Planning Permanent Secretary for Planning and Administration, Prudence Kaoma, says quality data is critical for sound policy formulation, equitable resource allocation, and effective public service delivery. Ms. Kaoma was speaking in Lusaka today during a dissemination meeting on the findings of a sub-national study on the interconnected vulnerabilities affecting adolescents.
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0: Government has declared a five-day period of national mourning in honor of former Vice President Guy Scott, who passed away on Wednesday, July 15, 2026, at the age of 82. President Hakainde Hichilema has granted the late Dr. Scott a state funeral in recognition of his distinguished service to the nation. This is contained in a statement issued today to Zanice in Lusaka by Secretary to the Cabinet, Patrick Kangwa. Mr. Kangwa stated that the national mourning period will run from Thursday, July 16th to Monday, July 20th, 2026. Zanice reports that Mr. Kangwa said the late Dr. Scott will be buried on Monday, July 24th at Leopards Hill Memorial Park in Lusaka, following a state funeral service at the Anglican Cathedral of the Holy Cross. He stated that members of the public wishing to pay their respect can attend the funeral gathering, which will be held at Belvedere Lodge along Leopards Hill Road in Kabulonga in Lusaka District.
1: News 360.
0: For international news, we monitored the BBC.
2: Thousands of people have taken to the streets in Kiev and other Ukrainian cities in a rare wartime protest over President Zelensky's decision to remove the popular defense minister Mykhailo Fedorov. Demonstrators gathered at a central square in the capital, chanting shame and bring Fedorov back. Pakistan, which has played a leading mediation role between Iran and the United States, has urged the adversaries to halt current hostilities and return to negotiations. The statement comes after overnight explosions heard right across Iran and Tehran hitting back with drone strikes against U.S. military facilities in Jordan, Kuwait and Bahrain. Barbara Platasha in Jerusalem says Tehran has indicated it could also expand its targeting to shipping routes beyond the Strait of Hormuz.
1: News 360.
0: The U.S. dollar is trading at 18 kwacha 22 ngwe, the Great British Pound 24 kwacha 48 ngwe, the euro is trading at 20 kwacha 83 ngwe, and the South African rand is trading at 1 kwacha 11 ngwe. These rates are according to the Bank of Zambia. Please take note, they are indicative and may vary from bank to bank.
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0: Jude Bellingham slapped Argentina's substitute Valentin Barco on the back of the head following England's 2-1 World Cup semi-final defeat. Barco, who did not play in the game, came onto the pitch at full-time and was hugging teammates near Bellingham when the England midfielder walked over and slapped him. It sparked a small melee as players from both sides got involved before Bellingham walked away. Bellingham could face action from FIFA's disciplinary committee for violent conduct. Weather has been pleasant with high thin cloudiness, with the temperature peaking at 22 degrees Celsius. Tonight will be partly cloudy, with the temperature dropping to as low as 9 degrees Celsius. The headlines. Government commits to strengthening evidence-based planning, and late Dr. Guy Scott granted a five-day national mourning. My name is Terence Makondo.
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1: Oh, Father, we thank you, Lord, for fighting all our battles, oh God. 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
2: The headlines. Government commits to strengthening evidence-based planning and late Dr. Guy Scott granted a five-day national mourning. Government has reaffirmed its commitment to strengthening evidence-based planning through the generation and use of reliable, localized demographic, social, and economic data. Ministry of Finance and National Planning Permanent Secretary for Planning and Administration, Prudence Kaoma, says quality data is critical for sound policy formulation, equitable resource allocation, and effective public service delivery. Ms. Kaoma was speaking in Lusaka today during a dissemination meeting on the findings of a sub-national study on the interconnected vulnerabilities affecting adolescents.
3: News 360.
2: Government has declared a five-day period of national mourning in honor of former Vice President Guy Scott, who passed away on Wednesday, July 15, 2026, at the age of 82. President Hakainde Hichilema has granted the late Dr. Scott a state funeral in recognition of his distinguished service to the nation. This is contained in a statement issued today to Zanice in Lusaka by Secretary to the Cabinet, Patrick Kangwa. Mr. Kangwa stated that the national mourning period will run from Thursday, July 16th to Monday, July 20th, 2026. Zanice reports that Mr. Kangwa said the late Dr. Scott will be buried on Monday, July 24th at Leopards Hill Memorial Park in Lusaka, following a state funeral service at the Anglican Cathedral of the Holy Cross. He stated that members of the public wishing to pay their respect can attend the funeral gathering, which will be held at Belvedere Lodge along Leopards Hill Road in Kabulonga in Lusaka District.
3: News 360.
2: For international news, we monitored the BBC.
4: Thousands of people have taken to the streets in Kiev and other Ukrainian cities in a rare wartime protest over President Zelensky's decision to remove the popular defense minister, Mykhailo Fedorov. Demonstrators gathered at a central square in the capital, chanting shame and bring Fedorov back. Pakistan, which has played a leading mediation role between Iran and the United States, has urged the adversaries to halt current hostilities and return to negotiations. The statement comes after overnight explosions heard right across Iran and Tehran hitting back with drone strikes against U.S. military facilities in Jordan, Kuwait and Bahrain. Barbara Platasha in Jerusalem says Tehran has indicated it could also expand its targeting to shipping routes beyond the Strait of Hormuz.
3: News 360.
2: The U.S. dollar is trading at 18 kwacha 22 ngwe, the Great British Pound 24 kwacha 48 ngwe, the euro is trading at 20 kwacha 83 ngwe, and the South African rand is trading at 1 kwacha 11 ngwe. These rates are according to the Bank of Zambia. Please take note, they are indicative and may vary from bank to bank.
3: Rocking Sports.
2: Jude Bellingham slapped Argentina's substitute Valentin Bracco on the back of the head following England's 2-1 World Cup semi-final defeat. Bracco, who did not play in the game, came onto the pitch at full-time and was hugging teammates near Bellingham when the England midfielder walked over and slapped him. It sparked a small melee as players from both sides got involved before Bellingham walked away. Bellingham could face action from FIFA's disciplinary committee for violent conduct. Weather has been pleasant with high, thin cloudiness, with the temperature peaking at 22 degrees Celsius. Tonight will be partly cloudy, with the temperature dropping to as low as 9 degrees Celsius. The headlines. Government commits to strengthening evidence-based planning, and late Dr. Guy Scott granted a five-day national mourning. My name is Terence Makondo.
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3: This weekend, the Battle Knockout gets real. It's the three-way Battle Knockout weekend. It's not just music. It's a showdown. Showdown. Showdown. It's the three-way Battle Knockout weekend. Three voices, three minds, three completely different vibes. Mr. Rock, Thrillmatic, TJ. 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They're bringing their own selections. 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Three rounds, track for track, hit for hit, but only one can take the knock.

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1: 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His legacy will endure. Rest well, Dr. Guy Scott.
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0: 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I know I can.
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0: this is all you have to do.
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1: The headlines. Government commits to strengthening evidence-based planning, and late Dr. Guy Scott granted a five-day national mourning. Government has reaffirmed its commitment to strengthening evidence-based planning through the generation and use of reliable, localized demographic, social, and economic data. Ministry of Finance and National Planning Permanent Secretary for Planning and Administration, Prudence Kaoma, says quality data is critical for sound policy formulation, equitable resource allocation, and effective public service delivery. Ms. Kaoma was speaking in Lusaka today during a dissemination meeting on the findings of a sub-national study on the interconnected vulnerabilities affecting adolescents.
2: News 360.
1: Government has declared a five-day period of national mourning in honor of former Vice President Guy Scott, who passed away on Wednesday, July 15, 2026, at the age of 82. President Hakainde Hichilema has granted the late Dr. Scott a state funeral in recognition of his distinguished service to the nation. This is contained in a statement issued today to Zanice in Lusaka by Secretary to the Cabinet, Patrick Kangwa. Mr. Kangwa stated that the national mourning period will run from Thursday, July 16th to Monday, July 20th.

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2: 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That's an ice cold Hunter's. 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Hunter's Dry.
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A statesman, a patriot, a man who served Zambia with distinction. We honor the life and legacy of Dr. Guy Scott.

0: The headlines. Government commits to strengthening evidence-based planning and late Dr. Guy Scott granted a five-day national mourning. Government has reaffirmed its commitment to strengthening evidence-based planning through the generation and use of reliable, localized demographic, social, and economic data. Ministry of Finance and National Planning Permanent Secretary for Planning and Administration, Prudence Kaoma, says quality data is critical for sound policy formulation, equitable resource allocation, and effective public service delivery. Ms. Kaoma was speaking in Lusaka today during a dissemination meeting on the findings of a sub-national study on the interconnected vulnerabilities affecting adolescents.
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0: Government has declared a five-day period of national mourning in honor of former Vice President Guy Scott, who passed away on Wednesday, July 15, 2026, at the age of 82. President Hakainde Hichilema has granted the late Dr. Scott a state funeral in recognition of his distinguished service to the nation. This is contained in a statement issued today to Zanis in Lusaka by Secretary to the Cabinet, Patrick Kangwa. Mr. Kangwa stated that the national mourning period will run from Thursday, July 16th to Monday, July 20th, 2026. Zanis reports that Mr. Kangwa said the late Dr. Scott will be buried on Monday, July 24th at Leopards Hill Memorial Park in Lusaka, following a state funeral service at the Anglican Cathedral of the Holy Cross. He stated that members of the public wishing to pay their respect can attend the funeral gathering, which will be held at Belvedere Lodge along Leopards Hill Road in Kabulonga in Lusaka District.
1: News 360.
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2: Thousands of people have taken to the streets in Kiev and other Ukrainian cities in a rare wartime protest over President Zelensky's decision to remove the popular defense minister, Mykhailo Fedorov. Demonstrators gathered at a central square in the capital, chanting shame and bring Fedorov back. Pakistan, which has played a leading mediation role between Iran and the United States, has urged the adversaries to halt current hostilities and return to negotiations. The statement comes after overnight explosions heard right across Iran and Tehran hitting back with drone strikes against U.S. military facilities in Jordan, Kuwait and Bahrain. Barbara Platasha in Jerusalem says Tehran has indicated it could also expand its targeting to shipping routes beyond the Strait of Hormuz.
1: News 360.
0: The U.S. dollar is trading at 18 kwacha 22 ngwe, the Great British pound 24 kwacha 48 ngwe, the euro is trading at 20 kwacha 83 ngwe, and the South African rand is trading at 1 kwacha 11 ngwe. These rates are according to the Bank of Zambia. Please take note, they are indicative and may vary from bank to bank.
1: Rocking Sports.
0: Jude Bellingham slapped Argentina's substitute Valentin Barco on the back of the head following England's 2-1 World Cup semi-final defeat. Barco, who did not play in the game, came onto the pitch at full time and was hugging teammates near Bellingham when the England midfielder walked over and slapped him. It sparked a small melee as players from both sides got involved before Bellingham walked away. Bellingham could face action from FIFA's disciplinary committee for violent conduct. Weather has been pleasant with high thin cloudiness, with the temperature peaking at 22 degrees Celsius. Tonight will be partly cloudy, with the temperature dropping to as low as 9 degrees Celsius. The headlines. Government commits to strengthening evidence-based planning and late Dr. Guy Scott granted a five-day national mourning. My name is Terence Makondo.

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0: 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This weekend, the Battle Knockout gets real. It's the three-way Battle Knockout weekend. 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It's a showdown.
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0: Showdown. It's the three-way Battle Knockout weekend. Three voices, three minds, three completely different vibes. Mr. Rock, Thrillmatic, TJ. No limits, no genre restrictions. They're bringing their own selections. Any year, any sound.

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0: 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Big Master P vibe, no limit. 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Somebody tell them people Mr. Hem is here.
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0: 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Somebody tell them people Mr. Hem is here.
1: Whoa, whoa, whoa, whoa, whoa, whoa.
0: Mr. Hem is here.
1: Whoa, whoa, whoa, whoa, whoa, whoa.
0: Mr. Hem.
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Though this season of her life had been cold, lonely, and tough, though she slipped back into a darkness she had hoped by now to have overcome, she had learned a beautiful lesson as she kissed her girls goodbye and thanked them for getting her out the house. 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

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We honor the life and legacy of Dr. Guy Scott.

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We honor the life and legacy of Dr. Guy Scott.

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2: 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Grosky. You know what I'm saying? 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

A statesman, a patriot, a man who served Zambia with distinction. We honor the life and legacy of Dr. Guy Scott.

A statesman, a patriot, a man who served Zambia with distinction. We honor the life and legacy of Dr. Guy Scott.

A leader who broke barriers, a servant of the people, forever remembered, Dr. Guy Scott. Is this it?

A statesman, a patriot, a man who served Zambia with distinction. We honor the life and legacy of Dr. Guy Scott.